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0: 所以玛利亚说：“我没有出嫁，怎么可以有这样的事？”
1: Mary asked, "I'm still a virgin. How could this have happened?"
0: 当约瑟知道他的未婚妻怀孕的时候，他想暗暗地把她休了。
1: When Joseph learned that the fiancée is pregnant, he intended to break the engagement.
0: 因此我们知道这个圣灵感孕的事情不是一个捏造的事实。
1: So we know that the conception by the Holy Spirit is not something that we created.
0: 不是人编出来的一个故事。
1: We did not come up with this story.
0: 如果人要编故事的话，要编一个大家喜欢听的故事。
1: Because if men were to create a story, they would create stories that are attractive to people.
0: 这件事情是反潮流。
1: But this is counter to the trend of the day.
0: 这件事情是反道德。
1: And it is also counter to the morality.
0: 但是圣经确实做了这样一件特奇特的事情。
1: But in the scriptures here, we saw this extraordinary event.
0: 我们知道在教会的产生也是圣灵的工作。
1: We also know that the birth of the church is also the work of the Holy Spirit.
0: 在五旬节的时候
1: ，during the Pentecost，
0: 门徒在一起祷告
1: ，the disciples were gathered together and praying.
0: 圣经告诉我们，圣灵就降临在他们中间。
1: And the scriptures tells us that the Holy Spirit descended among them.
0: 他们就都被圣灵充满
1: ，and they were all filled with the Holy Spirit.
0: 而从那天开始
1: ，and from that day on，
0: 教会就得以成立
1: ，the church was established.
0: 所以教会是圣灵生的。
1: So the church was given birth through the Holy Spirit.
0: 再讲一点比较切身的问题。
1: And if we were to talk about something that is closer to us,
0: 就是你跟我的事情。
1: Let's talk about you and I.
0: 今天你能够成为一个基督徒。
1: Today, the fact that you can become a Christian.
0: 今天我可以成为一个基督徒。
1: The fact that I can become a Christian.
0: 不是因为我自己的努力。
1: Not because I work hard myself.
0: 不是因为我追求圣经。
1: Not because I studied the Bible.
0: 乃是因为圣灵的工作。
1: But because of the work of the Holy Spirit.
0: 当圣灵感动我们的时候。
1: When the Holy Spirit moves us.
0: 当圣灵在那里用他的道来在我们生命里面做工的时候。
1: And when the Holy Spirit work among us.
0: 我们就会看见自己的本相。
1: We will be able to see our own image.
0: 以致我们愿意服服在神的面前。
1: So that we are willing to submit to God.
0: 来接受耶稣做我们个人的救主。
1: To accept our Lord Jesus as our personal Savior.
0: 所以我们的新生，我们的重生也是圣灵的工作。
1: So our rebirth is also a work of the Holy Spirit.
0: 神的灵，圣灵必临到你的身上。
1: The Holy Spirit will come upon you.
0: 圣灵是赐生命的圣灵。
1: This Holy Spirit is the Spirit that gives life.
0: 从创造一直到救赎里面，我们看到圣灵做这件事情。
1: And from the Genesis to the salvation, we can see the work of the Holy Spirit.
0: 第二句话说，至高神的能力要荫蔽你。
1: The second phrase says, the power of the Most High will overshadow you.
0: 这里讲到神的能力。
1: Here we talk about the power of God.
0: 神的能力是超然的能力。
1: The power of God is supernatural.
0: 圣经告诉我们，在神没有难成的事。
1: In the scriptures tells us that in God there is nothing that he cannot accomplish.
0: 神能够做的事情是不是人的思想方法可以限制。
1: What God can do is not limited by our human understanding.
0: 这个能力是什么呢？
1: What is this power?
0: 今天是我们是在活在一个常常讲这个特异功能的一个社会里面。
1: We live in a society where we talk about special power.
0: 有的人希望我们能看到一些很神奇古怪的事情。
1: People like to see things that are unusual.
0: 在教会里面我们也听到这样的事情，说这个人有什么样的能力可以医病可以赶鬼。
1: Even in churches, we hear about people claiming having power to exercise to heal.
0: 最近我们也知道在华人社会里面非常盛行的一种东西就是气功。
1: We all know that among the Chinese here, there is a very popular kind of things called 气功.
0: 好像这些都有超然的神力。
1: And it appeared to have some supernatural power.
0: 最近在一个杂志上有登一篇文章, 它简单的说一句是说这里面很多都是骗人的。
1: And I saw an article in the magazine recently about this qigong, and I believe that they are all they are not true.
0: 那我要为这句话负责。
1: I have to be responsible for what I said.
0: 我有一篇文章可以给你们看。
1: And I will give you a paper that I wrote.
0: 但是他也相信说在某一些人可能有一种的能力。
1: You know, it believes that in some people they may have some unusual power.
0: 但是很多都不真实。
1: But many of these are not true.
0: 都不能证明。
1: They cannot be true.
0: 甚至于有些人是走火入魔，甚至有些人做出一些很不好的，就是情况非常不好的。
1: And some of them have even gotten into a situation of having a lot of trouble.
0: 但是这里讲到说，至高者的能力要荫蔽你。
1: And here it says the power of the Most High will overshadow you.
0: 那到底这个能力是什么？
1: What is this power?
0: 我觉得在上帝的创造里面显出他的能力。
1: We see God showing His power in the creation.
0: 在他的救赎里面，我们看到神的能力。
1: And in His plan of salvation, we can also see His power.
0: 神可以把一个败坏到极点的人改变成一个圣人。
1: He can turn around a bad person into a saint.
0: 但是在圣经里面，在特别是在这一段圣经里面，在约翰路加福音第一章第37节，这里说，因为出于神的话，没有一句。 不带能力的。
1: In Luke 1:37, it says, "For nothing is impossible with God." In the Chinese translation, it says that all the words that come from the mouth of God, there is not a sentence that do not carry with it strength.
0: 出于神的话，没有一句不带着能力。
1: The words that come from God, everyone carries. Power with it.
0: 换句话说，这里给我们看到真正能力的来源是在哪里。
1: So here it gives us a clue as to where power comes from.
0: 是上帝的话语里面有能力。
1: For it comes from the word of God.
0: 上帝说话的时候就带着能力。
1: When God speaks, it carries with it power.
0: 当上帝创造宇宙万物的时候。
1: When God created the universe,
0: 神说要有光就有了光。
1: When He says, "Let there be light," and there was light.
0: 神说把光暗分开，光暗就分开了。
1: And He says, "Divide darkness from light," and they were divided.
0: 所以圣经说，神说有就有，命立就立。
1: So whatever God says, it was accomplished.
0: 今天我们看到神还是借着他的话语在改变人心，在改变世界。
1: And even today, we see God using His words. To change the hearts of people, to change the society. The power of the Most High will overshadow you. The response of Mary to God's words is obedience.
0: 38节说,
1: I am the Lord's servant. May it be to me as you have said.
0: 当神的话语出来的时候,
1: When the word of God is spoken,
0: 我们去遵行,
1: and we go and obey the God's
0: 神的能力就出来了,
1: word, then the power of God is shown. And God used His words to accomplish many wonderful things. Today we do not exalt what man can do,
0: 不是人的特异功能,
1: not the special power that man has, but rather it is the word of God.
0: 因为出于神的话没有一句,
1: For every word that is spoken from God carries with it great power.
0: 然后第三方面这里说，因此所要生的圣者必称为神的儿子。
1: And then in the third part of this verse, it says, So the Holy One to be born will be called the Son of God.
0: 这个圣者要生于玛利亚，借着玛利亚出生。
1: This Holy One will be born of Mary.
0: 这是一件很稀奇的事情。
1: This is a remarkable thing.
0: 神的儿子。
1: The Son of God.
0: 宇宙万物主宰的儿子。
1: the son of the God of the universe.
0: 他不是圣域王公。
1: He wasn't born into a king.
0: 他也不是生在贵族的家庭里面。
1: He wasn't born of a noble descent.
0: 却是生在一个贫穷的拿撒勒的木匠之家。
1: Rather, he was born to a poor carpenter in Nazareth.
0: 有时候我们会问为什么。
1: Sometimes we may ask why.
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1: We may ask why didn't the Son of God come to this world in great fanfare?
0: 他却是静悄悄地生在这个无人知道的一个小城之家。
1: Rather, he was born in an unknown town in an unknown family.
0: 当然耶稣基督出生的地点是伯利恒。
1: Jesus, of course, was born in Bethlehem.
0: 他是生在一个贫穷的家庭里面。
1: And he was born into a poor family.
0: 在整个的这个玛利亚做圣者之母的这件事情上。
1: In this event of seeing how Mary became the mother of the Holy One.
0: 特别是当玛利亚知道她自己要身怀圣子的时候
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0: 她唱了一首感人肺腑的诗歌来赞美神。
1: She sang a wonderful song。
0: 在她的歌里面提到很多很重要的教训。
1: And in this song, she mentioned many things that we can learn from。
0: 她说她是卑微的宣告。
1: She says that the humble ones have been exalted.
0: 是有权势的侍卫。
1: And those who are in the power will lose their authority.
0: 是饥饿的饱足。
1: And those who are hungry will become rich.
0: 是富足的空手回去。
1: And those who are rich will become empty-handed.
0: 好像在这件事情里面，神把世界上的道德、礼仪和风俗都给他颠倒过来。
1: It appeared that God has turned around all the traditions.

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1: From this incident of how Mary was used to give birth to Jesus, we know that God can use everyone.
0: 卑微的人或者是尊贵的人。
1: It doesn't matter whether you are lowly or you are highly exalted.
0: 特别是卑微的人。
1: Especially those who are lowly.
0: 常常觉得我有什么用处呢？
1: We always think about what can we be useful for.
0: 但是神可以用我们。
1: But God can use us.
0: 只要我们肯把自己放在神的手里面。
1: As long as we are willing to commit ourselves in God's hands.
0: 我再说。
1: Let me say it again.
0: 神很多伟大的工程。
1: Many great things of God.
0: 都是建筑在人的无有上。
1: Were built upon the nothingness of man.
0: 神借着我们的贫穷。
1: God uses our poor.
0: 显出他的富足。
1: To show his richness.
0: 借着我们的软弱。
1: And through our weakness.
0: 显出他的刚强。
1: To show his strength.
0: 借着我们的罪恶。
1: And through our sins.
0: 显出他的恩典。
1: He showed us his grace.
0: 因为出于神的话。
1: For the word that came from God.
0: 没有一句不带着能力。
1: Not a single one is without power.
0: 在神没有难成的事。
1: In God, there is nothing that is impossible.
0: 玛利亚得到最尊贵的称呼。
1: Mary was given the greatest honor.
0: 被称为圣者之母。
1: To be the mother of the Holy One.
0: 我们今天很多做母亲的。
1: Today, many of us who are mothers.
0: 可能没有这一种尊称。
1: Although we do not have such an honored title.
0: 但是我们知道每一位母亲都是伟大的母亲。
1: But we know that every mother is a great mother.
0: 因为神给我们是神圣崇高的呼召。
1: For being a mother is a great and holy call from God.
0: 但愿我们也都能够尊崇我们的母亲。
1: And may we all too honor our mothers.
0: 愿我们的母亲都在神面前蒙福。
1: And may all the mothers receive blessings from God.
0: 我们请起立一起祷告。
1: Let us rise and pray.
0: 天父，我们感谢你，借着母亲把你自己切身的爱向我们显明。
1: We thank you, Heavenly Father, that through the mothers you have shown us the love of your own.
0: 我们也感谢你，虽然有很多事情在人看来是不可能的。
1: While many things seem impossible from a human standpoint,
0: 但是在你没有难成的事。
1: But in you, everything can be accomplished.
0: 我们感谢你将儿女赐给我们。
1: We thank you for giving us children.
0: 所以我们可以为人父母。
1: So that we can become parents.
0: 我们也知道这样的责任是何等的重大。
1: And we recognize the grave responsibilities that come with it.
0: 愿主的圣灵充满我们。
1: May the Spirit of God fill us.
0: 愿主的大能荫庇我们。
1: May the power of God overshadow us.
0: 使我们每一位做母亲的。
1: So that every one of us who are mothers.
0: 不是靠自己的能力。
1: Do not do so with our own strength.
0: 而是圣灵所赐的智慧。
1: But dependent upon the wisdom given by the Holy Spirit.
0: 照着主的教训。
1: And to do so according to God's teaching.
0: 照着主的真理。
1: According to the truth preached by the Lord,
0: 抚养主所赐给我们的儿女
1: and to bring the inheritance given to us,
0: 以致使他们能够在主的恩典中长大
1: help our children to grow up in the grace of God,
0: 认识耶稣基督
1: and to know our Lord Jesus Christ,
0: 更成为多人的祝福
1: and bring blessings to many.
0: 我们感谢你垂听我们的祷告
1: Thank you for listening to our prayer.
0: 奉耶稣基督的圣名
1: We should pray in the holy name of Jesus Christ.
2: 刚刚的节目是牧者心声，由圣经广播网编辑播出。

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0: I have heard that there is a Chinese church.
1: 我听说在那里有一个中国教会。
0: And this church, the attendants, the members of the church, most of them are restaurant workers, are owners.
1: 这个来参加这个教会的人多半是在餐馆里面做工，或者是这个开餐馆的。
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1: 他们的这个事业成功是因为牧师教他们怎么样在这个事业上能够有成功。
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1: 那句里面有一个秘诀。
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1: 那天我们在 Miami 的时候，
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1: 我们到一个餐馆去。
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1: 在那吃饭的时候，
0: I realized that his secret works.
1: 我就了解到他的那个秘诀的确是这个行得通。
0: In doing restaurant business,
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0: he has a goal.
1: 他有一个目标，
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1: 他就跟着这个目标来做，
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1: 然后他事业就开始就做起来了。
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1: so 我不是教他怎么来开餐馆。
0: So I will not tell the secret.
1: 所以我这个秘诀我不跟你讲。
0: But if you want to know,
1: 但假如你有兴趣的话，
0: I'll tell you later.
1: 我可以就完了以后跟你分享。
0: This morning we'll talk about church.
1: 今天早上我们要讲的是教会。
0: There are hundreds of thousands of churches in the world.
1: 世界上有千千万万的教会。
0: And we know there are large churches.
1: 有些很大的教会。
0: And there are many smaller churches.
1: 也有很多很小的教会。
0: Some of the churches have only 30 or 40 people.
1: 有些教会只有三四十个人。
0: So you may wonder, and I wonder, how come some are so big and some are so small?
1: 也许你也奇怪，我也想过，就是说为什么有些教会那么大，有些教会那么小。
0: There must be reasons behind it.
1: 一定有一些原因。
0: As I study church growth,
1: 我在研究这个教会增长的时候，
0: I found out that those growing churches,
1: 我发觉那些在增长当中的教会，
0: they all have visions,
1: 他们都有意向，
0: they all have goals,
1: 他们都有定目标。
0: One of the fastest growing church in America,
1: 在美国增长的最快的教会当中有一个，
0: and this church become the second largest church in the United States.
1: 现在是美国第二大的教会。
0: And they have 16,000 people.
1: 他们有16,000的会员。
0: And this church established in about 19 years.
1: 这个教会在19年前成立的。
0: And now that they have this many people,
1: 今天他们有那么多的。
0: And what is the secret of growth?
1: 他们那个增长的秘诀在哪里呢？
0: And this church has a one-line mission statement.
1: 他们的那个宗旨只有一句话。
0: This mission statement is that to try to bring irreligious to people to become a devoted followers of Jesus Christ.
1: 他们的这个宗旨就是说，要将那些跟那个宗教从来不信有这个宗教没有宗教信仰的人，把他们改变成为忠心跟随主耶稣的门徒。
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1: 假如这个是教会的那个目标的话，
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1: 那么这个教会永远有做不完的事情。
0: Because there will always be lost people in the world.
1: 因为这世上永远会有失丧的人。
0: That we can always reach out to them.
1: 我们可以将福音带给他们。
0: And our church also have a three-point mission statement.
1: 我们的教会也有这个一个宗旨，就是三个这个重点。
0: I wonder if you know them.
1: 表大家还记不记得，或者是晓不晓得这个三个是什么
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0: Second。
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0: Edification of the believers。
1: 造就信徒。
0: And the third one。 evangelization of the world.
1: 第三个是广传福音。
0: Unless you know the goals,
1: 除非你晓得教会的目标是什么
0: ，we'll be lost.
1: 我们就完全这个迷失。
0: We don't know where we're going.
1: 我们也不知道我们该走的哪个方向。
0: If you have no direction,
1: 假如你没有一个方向来跟着走的话
0: ，you can drive the most beautiful car in the world.
1: 你开的车子也许是全世界最好的车子
0: ，but you are lost.
1: 但是你是迷失了。
0: Because you have no direction.
1: 因为你没有一个方向。
0: If a church has no direction,
1: 假如一个教会没一个方向的话
0: ，it'll just be business as usual.
1: 那你就是在混日子而已。
0: I'm afraid that many of us Christians is business like usual.
1: 我很怕，我们很多做基督徒的，我们过日子是过一天算一天。
0: Did you come to church last week?
1: 你上个礼拜有没有来教会呢
0: ？Will you be coming to church next week?
1: 你下个礼拜还会再来呢
0: ？What are you doing?
1: 你在这里干什么
0: ？Just come to church, go home. Come to church, go home.
1: 你只是来教会，然后回家，来教会又回家呢
0: ？Is that your Christian life?
1: 这个是不是就是你的基督徒生活
0: ？Is that what God called us to be?
1: 这个是不是神召我们来做的事呢
0: ？If we have no goals in life,
1: 就我们生命里面没有这个目标的话
0: ，If we have no purpose in life,
1: 没有目的的话
0: ，Then we are just live and let live.
1: 那我们只是说在这里混日子。
0: But God has a purpose for us.
1: 但是神对我们每一个人有一个目的。
0: Evangelism was high on God's priority list.
1: 在神的这个要做的事情那个单子上面，传道是占有极其重要的分量。
0: And the goal, the values of the church are what they aim for. 教会的目的是在于他们要追求什么。We emphasize what we value.
1: 我们所强调的是我们所重视的事。
0: If we think this is important, then we'll talk about it.
1: 假如我们觉得这个事情重要的话，我们就多谈这件事情。
0: If we think our children are important,
1: 假如我们觉得我们孩子们重要的话
0: ，which they are,
1: 他们是重要。
0: So we spend a lot of time talking about them.
1: 所以我们花很多时间来谈我们的孩子们。
0: We spend a lot of money on them.
1: 我们在他们身上花很多的钱。
0: Because we think they are valuable.
1: 因为我们觉得他们就非常的有价值。
0: They are our hope.
1: 它是我们的盼望
0: They are our future
1: 是我们的将来
0: They are our goals
1: 是我们的在生命里面的这个目标
0: They are the compensation of what we have lost
1: 它是给我们的慰藉
0: I want to be a doctor
1: 我要做一个这个医生
0: I never get a chance
1: 我一直没有这样的机会
0: So I'll do everything possible to make my son or my daughter a doctor
1: 所以我要尽我所能 要让我的儿子或者女儿成为一个医生
0: But you know he is not that kind of material
1: 但是你不知道他不是那种材料
0: He cannot be a doctor
1: 他不能做医生
0: He probably a good engineer
1: 他也许只可以做一个很好的工程师
0: But you lost something in your life
1: 但是因为你的生命里面有失落了一些东西
0: You want him to be your compensation
1: 你要他来这个你弥补你所失去的
0: So you force him to be a doctor
1: 因此你就逼他成为一个医生
0: We emphasize what we value
1: 我们强调的是我们所重视的
0: But God values people
1: 神所重视的是人。
0: God sees this world as a lost world.
1: 神看这个世界的时候，他看见一个失丧的这个世界。
0: If evangelism is high on God's priority list,
1: 在神的这个他的那个要做的事情上，这个单子上边，传道是在占了很高的地位。
0: And then we must pay more attention to it.
1: 那我们同样的也应该多重视这件事。
0: So let us not just be evangelical.
1: 让我们不要光是做一个福音派的人。
0: Let us also be evangelistic.
1: 让我们也做一个传道的人。
0: And be a blessing to the lost who are desperately need Jesus Christ.
1: 让我们成为那些这个极其需要福音在时尚当中的人 的这个盼望
0: In order to do that let's look up the scripture and see how he teaches us
1: 我们一起来看看圣经看看这个神的话语怎么样来教导我们
0: The passage that I select for this morning is the Gospel of John chapter 1 verse 35 to 42
1: 接着我们所选的经文是在约翰福音第一章第三十五节到四十二节
0: Now the first P I'd like you to see so there's a preacher
1: 在里面英文字第一个是要用 P 字开头的那个字要大家记得的是 这个传道的人。
0: The next day, John was there again with two of his disciples. 35. When he saw Jesus passing by, he said, "Look, the Lamb of God."
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1: 施洗约翰他本身是一个传道人。
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1: 一个传道人必须有信息。
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0: But the preacher should have only one message.
1: 但是传道人也只应该只有一个信息。
0: And that message.Is Jesus Christ.
1: 这个信息就是耶稣基督。
0: In verse 29, John, first time, he says, Behold, the Lamb of God, who takes away the sin of the world.
1: 因为在头一天，约翰四旬约翰看着耶稣之后，他就说，看那神的羔羊，要来除去世人罪孽。
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1: 第二次他看到他的时候，三十五节说，他又说，看那神的羔羊。
0: And we see this simple message of one line.
1: 我们看一下，这个信息非常的短，只有一句话。
0: It's very powerful.
1: 但是非常有力量。
0: Behold the Lamb of God.
1: 看那神的羔羊。
0: What happened?
1: 到底怎么一回事
0: ？Two of his disciples.
1: 他有两个门徒。
0: They followed whom?
1: 他们跟随谁
0: ？They followed Jesus.
1: 这个他们去跟随耶稣去了。
0: A preacher,
1: 一个传道人。
0: Preach a simple message.
1: 传了一句很简单的那个信息。
0: And as a result,
1: 结果呢
0: ？His follower,
1: 他自己的门徒
0: left him,
1: 离开了他。
0: And went to another person,
1: 去跟随另外一个人。
0: You like to be that kind of preacher?
1: 你愿不愿意做这样的传道人
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1: 有时候我不愿意。
0: But to be honest.
1: 但是要说老实话
0: That's the goal of the preacher.
1: 这个是传道人的目标。
0: The goal of the preacher is to lead people to Jesus Christ.
1: 传道人都要做的就是要把人带到耶稣基督。
0: Behold the Lamb of God.
1: 看啊，这是神的羔羊。
0: Two of his disciples heard the message.
1: 他有两个门徒跟他在一起，听见他的信息。他们就去跟随耶稣。
0: They not only know the message.
1: 他们不但是听见这个信息。
0: They want to experience it.
1: 他们要经历这个信息。
0: They not only have it over here.
1: 不但是在他的头脑里面。
0: They want it to be here.
1: 他们要进入他的心里面。
0: So they asked the question when Jesus saw them.
1: 当耶稣看见他们的时候。
0: The Bible says, "What do you want?"
1: 耶稣问他们，你们要什么
0: ？What do you want?
1: 你们要什么？
0: We come to church.
1: 我们来教会。
0: We come with a motive.
1: 我们是有一个动机而来。
0: We come with a purpose.
1: 我们有一个目的而来。
0: I don't know your purpose.
1: 我不晓得你的目的是什么。
0: I hope we all come to church to worship God.
1: 我希望我们来教会都是来敬拜神。
0: If we come to worship God,
1: 假如我们来敬拜神的话
0: ，then we should give God the best.
1: 那我们应该把我们最好的献给神。
0: The best of our energy.
1: 那我们的这个力量。
0: The best of our time.
1: 我们最好的时间。
0: The best of our money.
1: 我们最好的这个财富。
0: We give it to God.
1: 我们将它献给神。
0: But other times,
1: 但是其他的时候呢
0: ？We may have wrong motives.
1: 有些时候我们也许来的时候带着这个错误的动机。
0: Some of us maybe just want to fulfill a Christian.Obligations.
1: 也许你来只是要尽这个基督徒的义务而已。
0: We have to go to church.
1: 我必须要来教会。
0: If I don't come to church,
1: 假如我不来的话
0: ，the pastor will call you.
1: 牧师会打电话给我。
0: You know, I never call people.
1: 我从来不打电话给人。
0: If you don't come to church,
1: 你不来的话
0: ，I don't call you.
1: 我不会打电话给你。
0: I call you not because you don't come to church.
1: 我打电话给你不是因为你没有来教会。
0: I call you because if I call you, I call you because I care for you.
1: 我打电话给你的话，是因为我关怀你。
0: Yes, some of the pastors call people on Saturday.
1: 有些牧师们在礼拜六就打电话给会友们。
0: To remind you tomorrow is Sunday.
1: 提醒他们，明天是主日。
0: So when pastor forgot to call you,
1: 假如牧师忘记打电话的话
0: ，then you forgot tomorrow is Sunday.
1: 你也忘记了明天是主日。
0: I never call people on Saturday.
1: 我从来不在礼拜六打电话。
0: Because I want you to go to bed early.
1: 因为我要你的礼拜六早上早点上床睡觉。
0: I want you to have a good rest.
1: 我要你好好休息。
0: And also, I want you to remember tomorrow is Sunday.
1: 我要你自己记得明天是主日。
0: I have so many things to remember. I don't want to remember tomorrow is Sunday.
1: 我要记的事情已经太多了，我不需要再加一点事情说记得明天是主日。
0: So some Christians may come to church because of Christian obligations.
1: 所以有些基督徒们他们来教会是因为这个是他们的义务感。
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1: 耶稣就问他们你们要什么。
0: And I was amazed by the disciples' answer.
1: 我对这个门徒们的这两个门徒的回答我也感到很稀奇。
0: He didn't say, Lord, you know, we quit.The job with John the Baptist. Now that we are being laid off voluntarily, so we need a job.
1: 他们没有说哦，我们已经这个辞掉我们以前的工作，就是做这个做约翰门徒的这个职分。现在我们是无业游民，所以我们要来跟随你。
0: 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I need some money.
1: 我需要买房子，我需要一些钱。
0: No. Or my son is sick. Would you come to my home and pray for him?
1: 或是说我的这个孩子生病，你可不可以请你到我家里来为他祷告？
0: This all are legitimate.
1: 这些都是合理的。
0: But I find that these two disciples very different.
1: 但是我发现这两个门徒很特别。
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1: 他们就问他说，拉比，你在哪里住？
0: 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Where are you staying?
1: 你住在哪一个旅馆？哪一个地方？
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1: 我觉得这个问题很有意思。
0: They want to know where Jesus lived.
1: 他们要知道耶稣住在什么地方。
0: And Jesus answered them, "Come and you will see."
1: 耶稣说，你们来看。
0: I like that.
1: 我喜欢这个回答。
0: I like to go to homes.
1: 我喜欢到别人家里去。
0: Or in previous church.
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0: We live in a 60-year-old.Church home.
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0: It tells a lot about the person.
1: 会告诉很多关于这一家人的
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1: 这个不是说好或是坏。
0: Just tell you something about the person.
1: 只是一些比较客观的那个资料。
0: So these two disciples want to see what kind of life Jesus was living.
1: 这两个门徒他们想知道耶稣过的是什么样的。
0: And Jesus can open his life.
1: 耶稣就也把他的自己的生命向他们打开。
0: The disciples says, "Where are you staying?"
1: 门徒说，你拉夫子，你住在哪里？
0: He didn't give them an address and come later.
1: 他没有说这个是我的地址，你可以晚一点再来。
0: He said, "Come and you will see."
1: 他说，你们来跟着我来，你就可以看见。
0: If I were to visit you after church,
1: 假如我要来教会这个聚会完了以后来拜访你的话
0: ，Would you allow me to go into your home?
1: 你会不会现在就要邀请我进入你的家呢
0: ？If I was wait a minute, let me go home and clean up first.
1: 或者说等哎，等不是等一下，让我回家先清理清理。
0: And Jesus, come and you will see.
1: 耶稣说：“你们来看。”
0: So they went and they stayed with Jesus for a day.
1: 他们去看他们住哪里，这一天就跟他同住。
0: They heard good news.
1: 他们听见一个福音。
0: Behold the Lamb of God.
1: 看啊，这是神的羔羊。
0: And then they went into Jesus' home.
1: 然后他们就进入耶稣的家。
0: Where he stayed.
1: 他所住的地方。
0: And see for themselves what kind of Jesus was this.
1: 他们亲眼看见这个是怎么样一个的耶稣。
0: So the second piece of personal encounter.
1: 所以这个第二个呢，就是这个个人的那个的关系。
0: You may come to church for years.
1: 也许你在教来教会已经来了很久。
0: But you have never encountered Jesus Christ.
1: 但是你的生命在你的生命里面，你从来没有遇到耶稣基督。
0: And this is the most important thing in your life and in my life. That is to encounter Jesus Christ in a personal way.
1: 但是在你的生命，在我的生命里面。最重要的一件事情就是要你必须要遇见耶稣。
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1: 我们自己所没有的，我们不能给人家。
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1: 假如我没有这个中饭的东西的话，我也不能招待你。
0: If you don't know the way, you cannot lead the way.
1: 假如你不知道这条道路的话，你不能带别人走这条路。
0: I'm the kind of person very easily lost my direction.
1: 我是很容易走迷路的人。
0: I go to airport and make a big circle. When I come out, I forgot where are we.Where am I? I lost my direction.
1: 有时候我到那机场去，兜了一个大弯，回来的时候我就忘记到底我应该走哪一条路。
0: If you don't know the way,
1: 假如你自己不晓得这条路的话
0: ，you cannot take people with you.
1: 你不能带别人走这条路。
0: Sometimes I wonder how come many of us being Christians for so many years and we never take one person to Christ.
1: 有时候我就奇怪，我们怎么能够做了那么多年的这个基督徒，我们还不能带一个人来归向？
2: 刚刚的节目是《牧者心声》，由圣经广播网编辑播出。